0: like one specific human trait like a woman could have? What would you like in a woman?
1: Kind and Latina.

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2: Like one specific human trait like a woman could have. What would you like in a woman?
3: Kind and Latina. No,

0: were like one specific human trait like a woman could have, what would you like in a woman?
1: Kind and
2: 94.9. La brava.

0: like one specific human trait like a woman could have? What would you like in a woman?
1: Kind and
2: Estás en slow motion, en Brava.

0: like one specific human trait like a woman could have? What would you like in a woman?
1: Kind and
2: en Bravo hasta las 15.
3: Encaminados.